face, twist my mind into knots of silk and lace. A chance to win a hand so fair fades with night in a single prayer. Then a straw hat on her head brings morning dreams.

0: You really don't understand, do you? Hey, man, don't you realize in order for us to make this thing work, man, we've got to get rid of the pimps and the pushers and the prostitutes and then start all over again clean.
1: Hey, look, nobody's pushing me anyway, okay? I mean, not you, not the cops, nobody, man. I mean, you want to get rid of the pushers, I'll help you. But don't send your people after me.
0: Oh, come on, John. Can't you see that we can't get rid of one without getting rid of the other? We got to come down on both of them at the same time in order for this whole thing to work for the people.
1: Hey, look, nobody's closing me out of my business.

Thank you very much. I'm sorry that we had to cut things short, but we had to quit, and we went a little over time as it was. We went 5 minutes over, and we're supposed to quit at 2:30, so we really roared through that one, didn't we? Yeah, 7 o'clock, right on the dot, right. 7 o'clock. Seven. On behalf of George Mraz. Who joined the band today? Today. And boy, he's playing some hard, hard parts. Unbelievable. The other guy that we had, his mother's on her deathbed, and he had to fly out of Chicago, the Windy City. Just floated along the wind, floated right on down there. Sad but true. That's life. That's life. Ba-da-da-da-da. Wow. And then on piano, my favorite piano player, the cat that I'm trying to keep from being a trio man and get him to join my band. If I had enough money, I'd give him $1,000 a day, but I don't have that kind of money. George Cables. And the winner of the Critics' Poll, the Japanese Swing Journal Poll, the Hungarian Bush of Vlaszky poll, the went on and on. The master drummer, Elvin Jones.

0: case you don't know it, we're recording tonight, tomorrow night, and the next night. So bring your friends and be in on history. Thank you very much and good night.
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Ride this train to Bogalusa, Louisiana. See these swamps and forests? Man's never set foot in a lot of it. You'll find alligator, mink, coon, possum, squirrel, otter, and the lakes are full of fish. You'll find places so virgin and fresh that you'll think the Lord just created yesterday. As a matter of fact, some people say when this world was made, a whole lot of it must have looked just like southern Louisiana does now. In 1788, I left Halifax, Nova Scotia, with about 200 other Acadians. And we made a long, tiring journey south. In our party of 200, there was this beautiful girl that I just haven't quite been able to forget. Doreen was her name. And Doreen and I were, well, we were kind of pledged to each other. And we said when we got to the promised land, we'd build us a house, and someday we'd have the biggest sugar cane plantation in the country. And I used to make Doreen blush when I'd tell her we'd raise the biggest family in the country, too. As I walked by the lake one day, by chance my Doreen passed my way. Then she and I walked hand in hand on the banks of Pontchartrain. I pinned a flower on her heart, I swore we'd never be apart. She vowed her love forever, and as I kissed her, did the same. Doreen, my Doreen, my dark-haired little angel, my belle of Pontchartrain. We sat down on the dock, and with our hearts and fingers locked, we laughed and talked and joked about when our names are the same. And joking, I said, honey, are you marrying me for money? And it took just one quick look to tell, it hurt my dear Doreen. She jumped and stood above me, and she cried, why you don't love me? I'm rowing home across the lake, you won't see me again. I called and called some more, but she rowed fast from the shore, and the clouds brought by a wind began to rain on Pontchartrain. Doreen, I called Doreen, come back, my little angel, my belle of Pontchartrain. The storm should make her learn that she should make a swift return. But as the rain fell harder, I lost sight of my Doreen. As panic gripped my heart, I drew the oars and made my start to look for her on raging water and the rain on Pontchartrain. At darkness I still called, but no one heard my cries at all. And when the daybreak came, then others helped me look for my Doreen. But there was not a thing afloat

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0: Oh, that's Mr. Gwendon, one of our assistant managers. 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
1: But you see the man with the briefcase?
0: Yes.
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1: I'll eat it. 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

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My friends all drive Porsches. 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Oh, Lord, won't you buy me a color TV? Dialing for dollars is trying to find me. I wait for delivery each day until three. 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I'm counting on you, Lord. 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Everybody, oh, Lord, won't you buy me a Mercedes Benz? My friends all drive Porsches. I must make amends. Worked hard all my lifetime. 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
3: 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What was you doing if you was president, man?
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6: Well, I'm not a big politician. Hell, I don't want to be. Why, I wouldn't be the president if the whole world voted for me. Oh, well, they say I'd have to get permission to be alone, to think. Well, I'd have to have someone taste my cognac before I could take a drink.
7: Now, partner, being president is not the role to play. No, not for me. Now,

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Then they'd put me on the television to expose my private life. Said, I wouldn't mind the people knowing, man, but what

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And Washington telling people when to sleep and when to play, when to eat and how to cook it. Do you think I could do it that way?

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Lindley went to Russia a couple weeks ago. He went to Outer Mongolia out there to a folk festival, kind of like this. Only about 200 degrees hotter, so he said. He'll tell you more about that later, I think. Now, he brought this thing back with him to lend a little spirit of brotherly love here to the show. Yeah.